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Einfach die beste Musik. There was only you and I, but now I feel like I am trapped inside. A life that doesn't feel right. It's not me.

0: Die beste Musik von heute.
1: Antenne Thüringen. 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
2: I told her everything, kept no secrets. 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We were invisible in the city lights, but I never

0: Yo, open up, man.
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0: My girl just caught me.
1: You made her catch you?
0: I don't know how I let this happen.
1: But who?
0: The girl next door, you know?
1: Man.
0: I don't know what to do.
1: Said it wasn't you.
0: All right.

0: Hi, this is Callum Scott, together with Glockenbach, and you are listening to our new single, Collide.
1: Antenna, Turing.
2: When I look up at the sky, I think I'm a person like a planet. Revolving around the sun. 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